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0: Hey, it's Bobby Bones. Coming up in the Country Minute, Shania Twain revealed that she has new music coming soon. Zach Top talks about getting a nomination for Album of the Year. That and more next on The Bobby Bones Show.
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our new country hour on 96.9 The Cat. My name is Ashley. We are going to hear from Dustin Lynch, Bailey Zimmerman, Jason Aldean, Morgan Wallen, and more. He was the star of Cat Jam earlier this year, Hudson Westbrook, and Painted You Pretty.

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0: 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You don't know how happy I am.
1: 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Your next chance to win starting at 9 a.m. tomorrow morning with Grandpa on 96.9 The Kid.

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7: Hey, it's Friday, finally. Everybody, welcome to show number 1589. Granger Smith here, your host of After Midnight. Here to tell you the best day of the work week is finally here, and the weekend is right around the corner. Hey, I've got a bunch of good country music to play for you to celebrate that. And I've got some good news to read for you, so hang tight for that. Also, some Nashville news with Ann Hudson. She always brings stories about your favorite stars out there in Nashville. All this here early on a Friday, but it is here, the best day of the work week.

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Now, I know it's Friday, and that's already really good news, but how about a good news story to go on top of that? Hang on for two songs, and I'll share some with you.

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Jump in on the conversation, too. 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

96.9 The Cat, Charlotte's number one for new country. 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Pie in the sky. 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
7: 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I'm Granger Smith, your host. We're going to talk about some things that went down on this day in history coming up, plus some Nashville news with Ann Hudson, stories about those country stars out there in Nashville and what they're up to. Hang tight for

96.9 The Cat. In 1940, the very first McDonald's opened up in San Bernardino, California. Fast food history was made, and a few fries were probably burned. Let's talk about that in history, plus some other things that went down on this day, coming up in two country songs. Hey, it's 9 o'clock.

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Last hour, we've been talking about this favorite car or truck of yours. Whatever, even down to the color. Let me know what that is. I still want to hear from you. 866-607-8383.

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1: Hey, Granger Smith, this is Emery LaBelle from Saskatchewan. I live in a small town called Nipawin. Anyways, I love your show. Keep it up. You play great music. Thanks. Have a great day and keep on doing what you're doing. Bye for now.
0: Emery, I appreciate you calling. I hope you call again.

0: 96.9 The Cat, Charlotte's number one for new country. We've got someone who stays connected to Nashville just for you. Her name is Ann Hudson. Ann, what do you got coming up in Nashville news?
1: Aw, Granger, we need to send some prayers up to Mitchell Tenpenny. I'll tell you why coming up in your Nashville news next. Man, what a-

0: Here's what's new in Nashville. Here's Ann Hudson.
1: Well, Mitchell Tenpenny and his wife, Megan Patrick, are expecting a baby in the fall. But his wife, Megan Patrick, had to abruptly cancel her entire summer tour.
2: When I found out I was pregnant, my first thought after being so excited was, how is this going to affect my career? And I thought I had to prove that pregnancy wouldn't change anything and that I could just push through no matter what. I realized that I was wrong to tell myself that I

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1: Nobody's going to remember your salary, your fancy job title, or how many hours you worked. 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
1: Hey, what's up, Grangers? This is Nick calling in from Mishawaka, Indiana. Just wanted to say thanks for keeping us company overnight.
0: You are sure welcome, Nick. 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

Charlotte's number one for new country, 96.9 The Cat. Police up in Canada chased down a drunk guy, but when they came back, their squad car was gone. Yeah, and someone stole their ride. Earl Dibbles Jr. is going to share this dumb criminal story with us next.

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1: Hi, Granger. 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Thanks, Granger.
2: 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Like

0: 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Ann is about to join us with another round of Nashville news. Ann, what do you got coming up?
1: Did you see Riley Greene make his acting debut on Marshalls? A little traumatic. But I got some scoop coming up in your Nashville news next Granger Hangout.

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Hey, thanks for sharing your Friday, or at least part of it, here with me on After Midnight, y'all. Before you take off and get that Friday started, let me remind you, God is great and he is worthy of our praise. I'm Granger Smith, coming to y'all from the Yee Yee Farm in Central Texas. If you want to hang out some more, we can. I'm going to be kicking off Mornings with Granger here in just a few minutes. That's on our new streaming channel called Yee Yee Radio. You can find that in the link of the bio of our Instagram at After Midnight Granger Smith, or just search for

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7: 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Welcome, y'all. I'm Granger Smith, your host. Thank you for making this America's favorite radio program. We're going to talk about some things that went down on this day in history coming up, plus some Nashville news, stories about your favorite stars out there in Nashville with Ann Hudson. All of this here on this final hour of Friday's edition. Hang tight. Don't change.

In 1940, the very first McDonald's opened up in San Bernardino, California. Fast food history was made, and a few fries were probably burned. Let's talk about that in history, plus some other things that went down on this day, coming up in Two Country Songs. Blame it all.

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0: It's time for some country thoughts with Earl Dibbles Jr.
1: If I wave at you on a dirt road, it's called manners. 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

0: Ranger. My name's Simone, Southern California. Up early, heading fishing. So it's going to be a good day. Hope you have a great one. Thank you.
1: You're absolutely right. It's going to be a good day, brother. Wish I was going with you.

0: me.
1: Here's what's new in Nashville. Here's Ann Hudson.
2: Well, Mitchell Tenpenny and his wife, Megan Patrick, are expecting a baby in the fall. But his wife, Megan Patrick, had to abruptly cancel her entire summer tour.
3: When I found out I was pregnant, my first thought after being so excited was, how is this going to affect my career? And I thought I had to prove that pregnancy wouldn't change anything and that I could just push through no matter what. I realized that I was wrong to tell myself that I had anything to prove. So with a very heavy heart, I've made the difficult decision to cancel the remainder of my shows for the year starting in June. The anxiety that comes with experiencing a previous miscarriage, I've had to take a step back and take a hard look at what's truly important right now and what really matters.
2: She's right. You got to take care of yourself, you know? Well, Ella Langley continues to dominate. She is the very first female country artist to have the top two spots on the Billboard Hot 100. Chosen Texas is number one for a ninth week, and Be Her is at number two.
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96.9 The Cat. I'm laughing because I'm getting ready to state the obvious. Happy Friday. It is Friday. The weekend is here. We are celebrating accordingly. We got Hardy passes to give away. 725 Cat Fight. We got Chris Stapleton, Lainey Wilson tickets to give away. 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

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It is Friday. What's the best way to celebrate on a Friday? 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

0: Yeah, this is Graham B from 96.9 The Cat. We're looking for Eddie Fox, the ACM award-winning Eddie Fox. Eddie, are you answering your own phone these days? Don't you know you got to get people for that?
1: I haven't made it that far up the chain yet, man. Maybe next year.
0: Hey, well, that's where we agree to disagree, my man.
1: Man, I really, truly appreciate that. It's still hard to wrap my mind around. This little boy, country boy from Macon County, is going to Vegas to pick this thing up. I don't know. It's very humbling.
0: Well, not only are you picking up awards, but you're going to be talking with some of our favorite country artists out there. Anybody you're looking forward to?
1: Ella Langley, Cody Johnson. My wife is looking forward to German Riley Green again, so I have to deal with that. But
0: yeah, well, good luck with that, brother.
1: I can't believe we're going to be there, but we're going to do the best we can to bring you all the behind-the-scenes shenanigans.
0: Well, there you go. You heard it from our boy, our award-winning host, Eddie Fox, who's out at the ACMs. He did take Producer Hunter, so they're out there hanging out, enjoying the award show. It is going down Sunday night, and we will make sure to report back anything they report to us. Have a great time. We're so proud of you, Eddie. Enjoy Vegas, and make sure Producer Hunter is on his best behavior. It's 96.9 The Cat.
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Miranda, 96.9 The Cat. Hey, it is New Music Friday. Miranda Lambert did get involved last night. She dropped a new single titled Crisco. Coming up, we got Hardy passes at Coyote Joe's to give away right around 7:25-ish. But I just got an email from the bosses. We're doing Friday up big. We got a pair of four-day tickets to the Carolina Country Music Festival to give away. Looks like we're going to be doing that in the 8 o'clock hour. I'll get more details for you. But you and a friend are going to be going to the Carolina Country Music Festival on us all 4 days. We're going to take care of the whole thing for you. 8 o'clock hour right here on 96.9 The Cat.

Choosing Texas, going to be a big one at the ACMs this weekend. Ella Langley up for like 7 awards. I think Choosing Texas is up for 2 by itself, Song of the Year and Single of the Year. I'm interested about Artist Songwriter of the Year because she's up against Morgan Wallen. So if she wins that, I would love to see if she kind of has a playful back and forth with Morgan since they are out on the road on his I'm the Problem tour together. Going to be a great weekend. All right, your top 3 coming up right after Dan and Shay.

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Grabby in studio. It is Friday. Two things. One, if you want to see Chris Stapleton for free on us, open up the iHeartRadio app right now and leave us a talkback. But two, we're giving away Hardy tickets right now at Coyote Joe's. Going to be a great show. 1-800-570-9690. Caller number 9 right now. Answer one very easy trivia question. And since it's Friday, we're going to make it very easy. And you're going to the show for free on us. Call now.

0: What can we do for you?
1: Hey, this is Jennifer. I was calling about the Hardy tickets.
0: Well, Jennifer, we already gave those away, but we can play some Hardy for you. How's that sound?
1: Okay, anything Hardy. Thanks.
0: You are very, very welcome. All right, we're going to hop into some Hardy right now, but we are giving away more tickets to the Carolina Country Music Festival. It might not be Hardy at Coyote Joe's, but it's 4 days of incredible country music down in Myrtle Beach. We're giving that away in the 8 o'clock hour. It's 96 minutes nonstop cat country.

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96.9 The Cat. It's 96 minutes nonstop cat country, and we are hopping into Ella Langley. Now, it's going to be a big weekend out in Las Vegas at the ACMs. She's nominated for 7 awards. Song and Single of the Year for Choosing Texas. She's up for Artist Songwriter of the Year, to name a few. Producer Hunter and our very own Eddie Fox are out there covering it, keeping us up to date on everything that's going down this weekend. You might not be able to hear it, but there is a massive case of FOMO in my voice. I know they're having a blast. Stay tuned, because they're going to be sending back updates from Las Vegas all weekend long, right here on 96.9 The Cat. She drank

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We're going to take your advice, Shaboozy, and drop some good news. It's Granby, 96.9 The Cat. This hour, we have a pair of four-day passes to the Carolina Country Music Festival going down in Myrtle Beach. Riley Green, Luke Bryan, Post Malone, Blake Shelton, everybody's going to be there. And so are you and a friend for free on us this hour on 96.9 The Cat. Man.

JoJo on 96.9 The Cat. Happy Friday. And Cody Johnson, he's up for Entertainer of the Year. He's been nominated 2 years running. Will this be the year that he picks up the hardware? We'll wait and see. Now, Producer Hunter is in Vegas right now. He is covering the ACMs. He's going to be sending back reports and keeping us up to date, pulling the curtain back on the award show all weekend long. But it's time for Producer Hunter's Riddle Challenge. We're going to have to do it without him, but we're going to do it. Today's riddle: what can you hold without ever touching it? What can you hold without ever touching it? Your answer coming up in two songs. It's 96.9 The Cat.

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0: Charlotte's number one for new country.

All right, he is currently out in Las Vegas attending and covering the ACMs. But it's time for Producer Hunter's Riddle Challenge. If you are just joining the show, one, welcome. Where you been? We missed you. Two, today's riddle. Something you can hold without ever touching it. Something you can hold without ever touching it. If you said a conversation, then you would be correct. It's Producer Hunter's Riddle Challenge. Coming up, we are celebrating Friday in a big way. We've got a pair of four-day passes to the Carolina Country Music Festival down in Myrtle Beach. Everyone's performing at this thing, but the headliners alone, listen to this lineup. Blake Shelton, Luke Bryan, Post Malone, Riley Green, and that's just the headliners. We're going to handle the entry fee. We got your tickets. It's a pair of four-day passes going down within the next 20 to 25 minutes, and all you got to do is sit back, relax, and enjoy 96 minutes of nonstop cat country.

0: Morgan. I am interested to see if Morgan Wallen picks up that Entertainer of the Year at the ACM Awards show on Sunday night. I honestly believe it's going to be our Carolina boy, Luke Combs. He's never won ACM Entertainer of the Year. I think this is his year. All right, we're hopping into Riley Green. He is performing down at the Carolina Country Music Festival. And coming up within the next 20 minutes, we're giving away a pair of four-day passes. We're going to pay your way in. We got your tickets covered, but you got to keep it here on 96.9 The Cap.
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Granby in studio, 96.9 The Cat. Happy Friday! 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We're giving away cash at 9 o'clock. 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

give away the house. We got cash coming up at 9 o'clock, but we also got a pair of four-day passes to the Carolina Country Music Festival right now. Caller number 9, 1-800-570-9690. 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

0: Back of the day, is being early considered rude now? I got into a conversation with someone because I showed up for something 5 minutes before I was supposed to. And not that they were upset, but they're like, hey, man, I thought we were kind of going to get out of here whenever because we were headed to a game. But they told me to be there at 3:00. And I showed up 5 minutes early because in my mind, the way I was raised, 5 minutes early is on time. So it's the talk back of the day. 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

Ella Langley, 96.9 The Cat. All right, hey, we're giving away this $1,000. It's Friday. Start your weekend off with some free cash on us. If you entered that keyword into 969thecat.com, take a look at your phone. We're calling the winner right now. We got $1,000 to give away.

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1: Oh, my God. Woo!
0: You just won $1,000 as a part of our 13K payday.
1: Wow. Thank you.
0: You're welcome.
1: Wow. Okay. What do I do now?
0: My recommendation would be start brainstorming how you want to spend this.
1: That is amazing. I'm speechless. I can't even think of what to say.
0: Well, you don't got to say anything. Congratulations. Have a great Friday. Have a great weekend. You're $1,000 richer, and we got more cash coming up because of the 13K payday means we're doing it 13 times. Your next opportunity, 10 o'clock with Sarah Lee on 96.9 The Cat.

Luke Combs, Fast Car. Now, Luke Combs is up for Entertainer of the Year. He's never won Entertainer of the Year at the ACMs. I would have lost that bet. And talking about winning at the ACMs, how about our Eddie Fox? Our Eddie Fox is picking up some hardware. He won an ACM, and he is out there celebrating and covering the award show. We're going to try to get him on the line here right after Morgan Wallen. Give him his flowers, say congratulations, and let him know how proud we are of him.

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0: 96.9 The Cat. All right, talk back of the day. If you're on time, is that late? Or is being on time considered almost rude these days? 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
1: Good morning, Graham. This is Lisa calling from Shelby. And I may be old school, but late is not an option. I'm always at least 15 minutes early because you never know what may happen. And then you will be late. So I'm with you on always be early. Have a great day.

0: Let's go Panthers. I know, football season, not too far away. And the Panthers are definitely being rewarded for an amazing season last year. That run was so much fun. Cannot wait for this season. We got three primetime games this season. Sunday Night Football, Thursday Night Football, and Monday Night Football. So we got one of each, which is up from only one last year. So we got two more primetime games. That is a big jump. Usually you don't see a multiple game jump from one season to the next. But go Panthers, baby. Let's go. Keep pounding. We got Chris Stapleton coming up. And when you hear Chris, open up the iHeartRadio app, tap that red microphone icon in the upper right-hand corner. Leave us a talk back if you want to go to the show for free on us.
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Made it to the weekend. I'm Sarah Lee, 96.9 The Cat. American Idol just wrapped up another season, and people are wondering, will Luke Bryan come back to be a judge? I didn't realize this, but he's been doing it for 9 years, and he said he'd be honored to. 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

Just a friendly reminder, today kicks off the water restrictions in Charlotte, where they limit you to outdoor irrigation 2 days a week, 6 p.m. to 6 a.m., and you can't wash your car at home, things like that. 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
0: 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I

started dance lessons yesterday. I'm Sarah Lee, 96.9 The Cat. Big shout out to Rebecca from China Grove, who was also in class. I have two left feet. She actually can dance. And every muscle in my body hurts today. 96.9 The Cat.

the biggest crush on Blake Shelton, so believe me when I say that the rumor mill is lying. He's not getting a divorce from Gwen Stefani, and the only reason he didn't show up to her first night at the Sphere in Vegas is because he was scheduled for a show the same night. 96.9 The Catch.

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nominations, Male Artist of the Year, Album of the Year, Music Event of the Year, and Songwriter of the Year. But he said Songwriter of the Year means the most to him. Good luck, Riley. The ACMs are this Sunday. You can check it out on Prime Video, 96.9 The Cat. Wow.

the two hottest single people in country music right now, Ella Langley and Morgan Wallen. And no, they're not in a relationship together. Although I would approve. I think they would make a cute couple. 96.9 The Cat. Don't forget, Ella Langley's performing this Sunday for the ACM Awards. And she's up for 7.

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1: 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So

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And one of my favorite drinks is cheer wine. And the festival kicks off tomorrow in Salisbury. But the roads start closing today around 4. So keep that in mind. 96.9 The Cap.

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0: That's my favorite part of the song. Oh, yeah. It's Friday, and we're continuing on with 60 minutes of commercial-free cat country.
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If you're new to Charlotte, welcome. 96.9 The Cat. I'm Sarah Lee. Charlotte now ranks number one in the United States for population growth. More than 20,000 people moved here between 2024 and 2025.

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It just feels so good to say that. I'm Sarah Lee, 96.9 The Cat. If you're looking for something to do this weekend, because it's going to be beautiful outside, go cheer on Charlotte FC as they battle Toronto. The game kicks off Saturday at 7:30. 96.9 The Cat. Man.

0: Oh man, I think I just came across the solution to fix all of your marital arguments. At least one of the biggest ones. And if you're wondering what that is, what most married couples fight about, I'm going to tell you exactly what the problem is right after this song and how to fix it. 96.9 The Cat.
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0: you're married and you've been having a lot of arguments in your marriage lately, I think I have a solution. I can't promise it's going to fix it, but it may make it a little better. 96.9 The Cat, I'm Sarah Lee. Yes, I'm married, so I can attest to this. There was a poll taken. 2,000 people said that the number one argument in their marriage was having a messy kitchen. And I completely understand that, because once my kitchen is a mess, I'm completely defeated. The whole house can now become a mess because my kitchen is a mess. I am a firm believer that if you dirty a dish, wash it, put it in the dishwasher, and then when the dishwasher is full, you run it. It's that simple. If you take something out, don't leave it on the counter. Once the counters are a mess, like, the whole kitchen is done for. And then now my brain's a mess. I'm defeated and I give up. So let's work together. Keep the kitchen clean and you're going to have a happy marriage. At least a happier one. 96.9 The Cat.
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It's a big night tonight. Big congratulations to both Burns Bulldogs and Belmont's Stuart Kramer Storm baseball team. They are battling it out tonight to see who continues to go on to the state championship. The game kicks off at 7 o'clock tonight at Burns. Let's go. 96.9 The Cat.

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1: All eyes on you. 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

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I don't like that. 96.9 The Cat.

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Matt Silva, North Carolina boy right there. John Morgan with 96.9 The Catch. Charlotte's number one for new country. If you're going, where's Eddie? He's headed to the ACMs with our friends at Fisher House, man. Going to accept his ACM award this weekend. We are so excited for him.

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Stapleton and Traveler. 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

0: 96.9 The Cat, Charlotte's number one for new country. I'm Aaron Michael, in for Eddie Fox. This is, I was reading a story a second ago, Andrew. Apparently was it last week? Maybe earlier this week. Either way, this hacker group hacked a bunch of college end of final exam website, and a bunch of colleges had to like postpone final exams and everything. Like, can you imagine a hacker doing that, man?
1: Well, why can't that stuff happen on like a Friday so we can get a long weekend by accident? Like, can the hackers like do that for something?
0: Can you leave the college kids alone and help us out as we're paying bills to give us an extra day off? Amen, Andrew. I agree with you on that, man.
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0: 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I think Miranda's having a good Friday, right? Like,
1: no way.
0: Yeah, won herself $1,000. 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

0: Stapleton Millionaire with 96.9 The Catch, Charlotte's number one for New Country. I really cannot wait for that show at Bank of America Stadium June 20th. Let's be honest, man. After that, I'm ready for football. You know, Panthers schedule released yesterday. You know, we kick it all off at the Hall of Fame game August 6th against the Cardinals. I mean, you know, none of the starters ever play, but it's football, so I'm excited about that. We get the last preseason game at home August 28th. I can't believe we got home opener against the Bears September 13th. I'm excited about that. We got some good games, too. So full schedule out now. Single game tickets available. I am ready for some Panthers football. Let's go, baby.
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There's Kojo and the Fall. We are 96.9 The Cat, Charlotte's number one for new country. I'm Aaron Michael in for Eddie Fox. Hello and a good afternoon. Thank you for having us on as we get that 96-minute nonstop Cat Country rolling here with Brantley Gilbert.

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0: Hardy with 96.9 The Cat, Charlotte's number one for new country. All right, Amy, fess up. How many friends do you have, huh?
1: I'm very selective when it comes to friends. I've got two really good friends.
0: Me too.
1: We're like connected at the hip. But I don't know. I've been burned by people before, so I'm very skeptical.

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All right, while you're sitting in traffic there on 85 and 77 and 45, how many friends do you have? I want to know. 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

0: 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All right, Jared, how many friends do you have, man? I know it's a very personal question. I'm just wondering.
1: Oh, dude, I've got like two friends.
0: That's about right.
1: I've been friends with them for like 15 years, man. Yeah.
0: Same here, man. That's crazy.

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0: 96.9 The Cat, Charlotte's number one for new country. So I'm being nosy today, Katie, on your ride home here. How many friends do you have?
1: Oh, I got a group of girls. Oh, my gosh. There's four of us, and we
0: four?
1: Do everything together. I mean, like, the best of friends, and I love them.
0: I couldn't make plans with four people.

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0: Hey, it's Bobby Bones. More with Keith Urban on the way. I'm very surprised at how he tours at this point in his career. 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Keith Urban next in studio. 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